0: una de la mañana y 9 minutos.
1: We have the thing with them and them like, you know, we have the thing them love. We have the thing with them and them like, you know, we have the thing them love.

delightful. Already, Northern, I'm your type. Haters looking at us like they psycho.

0: 2:38 p.m.
1: Now, all lovers of positive reggae music, will you please fasten your seatbelts because we have liftoff.